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2: X, Y, Z with Eric Zachary. It's called Drink and Think, all brought to you by O'Reilly Auto Parts, professional parts people. Jordan and I stood outside a country concert, country festival.
3: Yes, we did.
2: And asked mostly non-country song questions.
3: Yep.
2: Check it out. Here's this week's Drink and Think.
4: I love Eric Zachary. He's so hot.
5: I'm here. It's Drink and Think.
2: My God.
5: I totally just forgot what I was doing. I'm outside of a country concert with my new friends.
6: Declan.
5: And.
7: Charlie.
5: And.
8: Hattery.
5: Great to meet you, boys. All right, question one.
2: Henry was mean.
5: The creator of the show New
2: no,
5: Girl,
2: Henry
5: Miss
2: was not.
5: Has been asked to write the new Britney Spears biopic. Can you name me the four main characters in New Girl, the show?
6: Lily.
8: Amy.
5: Amy was a big, pivotal character.
2: What?
5: She had a huge arc.
8: Amy as well.
5: You're going to go with Amy as well.
2: Okay. Henry wouldn't question make his own
5: two,
2: mind
5: Blake
2: up.
5: Shelton. Headlining Windy City Smokeout in Chicago this weekend. He's currently married to his previous The Voice co-judge, Gwen
2: Great
5: Stefani.
2: Job,
5: do you know who he was married to prior to that, though?
7: Oh, Lainey Wilson.
5: Lainey Wilson.
8: I'll just go with Lainey Wilson as well.
5: You got to come up with an original answer at least once, brother.
8: Dolly Parton.
5: Dolly Parton.
2: So that was Henry.
5: Let's go. Final question. Tom Holland says they had to pause shooting the new film, The Odyssey.
2: New
5: okay,
2: friends
5: great,
2: approach.
5: Great.
2: Got it.
5: Excellent.
2: Okay.
5: This is Haley. Haley.
8: Haley.
2: Proper intro.
5: Blake Shelton.
2: Sure.
5: He's headlining Windy City Smokeout this weekend. He's currently married to his previous The Voice co-judge, Gwen Stefani.
4: Wow.
5: Who was he previously married to? Haley.
4: I don't know.
8: Izzy Stefani.
5: Izzy Stefani. All right. Tom Holland says.
2: Was that her name?
5: The new no. film, The Odyssey,
2: it's Miranda Lambert.
5: Due to a cartoonish
2: no, that was the girl's
3: oh,
2: name.
3: Oh, no.
5: In a pivotal shot. Do you know what Greek poet wrote the Odyssey?
8: Homer.
5: Out of all the people who showed up, you are the only person that got questions right.
8: No way.
5: Yes way.
8: I'm so honored.
5: You're
8: Thank
5: the
8: you
5: GOAT.
8: So much.
5: Yes.
8: So much.
5: Have a great time.
8: You too.
5: It's Drink and Think.
2: Oh. Okay. It was chaotic.
3: Yeah.
2: It got chaotic and out of control fast. If you want to see it, you can watch the full Drink and Think XYZ content on Instagram.
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0: I have certainly found a new favorite in Noelene Hoffman. She is 22 years old. She's from Alberta, Canada, and she was pretty much undiscovered until a couple years ago in 2023 when she posted a video of her singing an original song called Purple Gas. Zach Bryan then saw this and they ended up re-recording it together, and he put it on his album, The Great American Bar Scene. So if you like this song, she'll actually be opening for Shaboozey later this year for some of his tour dates if you want to see her in person. That concludes Indie Friday this week. I'm Audrey. If you want to see any of these artists, they'll be posted on our Instagram at XYZ Content. And if you have any artists that you want to share, go ahead and shoot us a DM. This has been Indie Friday on XYZ with Eric Zachary. Thank you so much. We will see you next week.
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2: So Drink and Think is coming up next, and we, at the time of recording this ahead of time.
3: Sure.
2: That made sense. Audrey wrote the questions for us, but Jordan and I are going to go out and ask them. So
3: right.
2: You will hear how this goes next. We're in the past recording for the future.
3: You would have to keep explaining, Eric.
2: So Audrey, what questions are we going to be asking people today?
4: Okay, question number one is, the creator of New Girl, Liz Merriweather, has been asked to write the new Britney Spears biopic. Mm-hmm. Who are the main characters in New Girl?
2: Schmidt.
3: Yep.
2: Jake Johnson. Damon Wayans Jr.
3: Okay.
2: I don't remember. Who's the other? Winston.
3: Who's the main character, Eric?
2: Zooey Deschanel.
3: Okay. And her
2: Jess.
3: Name is?
2: Jess. There you go.
3: It's Jess.
2: Yes.
4: Okay.
2: All right.
4: Great.
2: That's question. Just give me one more question and we'll go over them all next.
4: Okay. The latest iOS update will supposedly let you customize Siri's speed and tone. Do your best Siri impression.
5: Hello, Audrey.
4: Oh, God.
3: Oh, wow.
2: I can customize that for you if you want.
4: Okay, can you make it like a...
3: No, actually, yeah. Audrey,
2: give me a note.
4: Could you make it like a little less weird?
2: That's not the note I was going for. All right, Drink and Think. Jordan and I talking to drunk people on the street. It's coming up next.
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1: XYZ with Eric Zachary. It's called Drink and Think, all brought to you by O'Reilly Auto Parts, your professional parts people. Jordan and I stood outside a country concert, country festival.
2: Yes, we did.
1: And asked mostly non-country song questions.
2: Yep.
1: Check it out. Here's this week's Drink and Think.
3: I love Eric Zachary. He's so hot.
4: I'm here. It's Drink and Think.
1: My God.
4: I totally just forgot what I was doing. I'm outside of a country concert with my new friends.
5: Declan.
4: And.
6: Charlie.
4: And.
7: Hattery.
4: Great to meet you, boys. All right, question one.
1: Henry was mean.
4: The creator of the show,
1: no,
4: New Girl,
1: Henry
4: Miss Merriweather,
1: was not.
4: has been asked to write the new Britney Spears biopic. Can you name me the four main characters in New Girl, the show?
5: Lily.
6: Amy.
4: Amy was a big, pivotal character.
1: What?
4: She had a huge arc.
7: Amy as well.
4: You're going to go with Amy as well. Okay.
2: Henry wouldn't
4: question
2: make his own
4: two,
2: mind
4: Blake
2: up.
4: Shelton. Headlining Windy City Smokeout in Chicago this weekend. He's currently married to his previous The Voice co-judge, Gwen
1: Great
4: Stefani.
1: Job,
4: do you know who he was married to prior to that, though?
6: Oh, Lainey Wilson.
4: Lainey Wilson.
7: I'll just go with Lainey Wilson as well.
4: You got to come up with an original answer at least once, brother.
7: Dolly Parton.
4: Dolly Parton.
1: So that was Henry.
4: Let's go. Final question. Tom Holland says they had to pause shooting the new film, The Odyssey.
1: New
4: okay,
1: friends
4: great,
1: approach.
4: Great.
1: Got it.
4: Excellent.
1: Okay.
4: This is Haley. Haley.
7: Haley.
1: Proper intro.
4: Blake Shelton. Sure. He's headlining Windy City Smokeout this weekend. He's currently married to his previous The Voice co-judge, Gwen Stefani.
7: Wow.
4: Who was he previously married to? Haley.
8: I don't know.
9: Izzy Stefani.
4: Izzy Stefani. All right. Tom Holland says.
1: Was that her name?
4: The new film, The Odyssey.
1: Miranda Lambert.
4: Due to a cartoonish
1: no, that was
4: rainbow.
1: The girl's
4: oh,
1: name.
4: No, no, no. In a pivotal shot. Do you know what Greek poet wrote the Odyssey?
9: Homer, Homer.
4: Out of all the people who showed up, you are the only person that got questions right.
9: No way.
4: Yes way.
9: I'm so honored.
4: You're
9: Thank
4: the
9: you
4: GOAT.
9: So much.
4: Yes.
9: So much.
4: Have a great time.
9: You too.
4: It's Drink and Think.
1: Oh.
2: Okay. It was chaotic.
1: Yeah.
2: It got chaotic and out of control fast. If you want to see it, you can watch the full Drink and Think XYZ content on Instagram.
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0: I have certainly found a new favorite in Nolene Hoffman. She is 22 years old. She's from Alberta, Canada, and she was pretty much undiscovered until a couple years ago in 2023 when she posted a video of her singing an original song called Purple Gas. Zach Bryan then saw this and they ended up re-recording it together, and he put it on his album The Great American Bar Scene. So if you like this song, she'll actually be opening for Shaboozey later this year for some of his tour dates if you want to see her in person. That concludes Indie Friday this week. I'm Audrey. If you want to see any of these artists, they'll be posted on our Instagram at XYZ Content. And if you have any artists that you want to share, go ahead and shoot us a DM. This has been Indie Friday on XYZ with Eric Zachary. Thank you so much. We will see you next week.
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2: 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We do like a flashback Friday.
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3: Stop doing it. Shut this down right now. 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
4: Oh my
3: stop.
4: Goodness.
3: This is so bad.
2: Happy Friday.
3: Oh my God.
2: Jordan.
3: You ruined Friday. 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
3: you to
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2: old
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2: statement.
4: Ruin Friday,
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3: did.
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3: Thank wow. you. Thank right. you, Audrey.
2: I'm going to shut up. The show is on.
3: No.
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2: With Derek Zachary, it's called Drink and Think, all brought to you by O'Reilly Auto Parts, professional parts people. Jordan and I stood outside a country concert, country festival.
3: Yes, we did.
2: And asked mostly non-country song questions.
3: Yep.
2: Check it out. Here's this week's Drink and Think.
4: I love Eric Zachary. He's so hot.
5: I'm here. It's Drink and Think.
2: My God.
5: I totally just forgot what I was doing. I'm outside of a country concert with my new friends.
6: Declan.
5: And.
7: Charlie.
5: And.
8: Hattery.
5: Great to meet you, boys. All right, question one.
2: Henry was mean.
5: The creator of the show,
3: no,
5: New Girl,
3: Henry
5: Miss Merriweather,
3: was not.
5: has been asked to write the new Britney Spears biopic. Can you name me the four main characters in New Girl, the show?
6: Lily.
7: Amy.
5: Amy was a big, pivotal character.
3: What?
5: She had a huge arc.
8: Amy as well.
5: You're going to go with Amy as well. Okay.
3: Henry wouldn't make his own mind
5: Blake
3: up.
5: Shelton, headlining Windy City Smokeout in Chicago this weekend. He's currently married to his previous The Voice co-judge, Gwen
2: Great
5: Stefani.
2: Job,
5: do you know who he was married to prior to that, though?
7: Oh, Lainey Wilson.
5: Lainey Wilson.
8: I'll just go with Lainey Wilson as well.
5: You got to come up with an original answer at least once, brother.
8: Dolly Parton.
5: Dolly Parton.
3: So that was Henry.
5: Let's go. Final question. Tom Holland says they had to pause shooting the new film, The Odyssey.
3: New
5: okay,
3: friends
5: great,
3: approach.
5: Great.
2: Got it.
5: Excellent.
2: Okay.
5: This is Haley. Haley.
3: Proper intro.
5: Blake Shelton. Sure. He's headlining Windy City Smokeout this weekend. He's currently married to his previous The Voice co-judge, Gwen Stefani.
8: Wow.
5: Who was he previously married to? Haley.
9: I don't know.
10: Izzy Stefani.
5: Izzy Stefani. All right, Tom Holland says...
3: Was that her name?
5: The new film,
3: no.
5: The Odyssey,
3: Miranda Lambert.
5: To a cartoonish
2: no, that was the girl's
5: rainbow.
2: Name.
3: Oh, no.
5: In a pivotal shot. Do you know what Greek poet wrote The Odyssey?
10: Homer.
5: Out of all the people who showed up, you are the only person that got questions right.
10: No way.
5: Yes way.
10: I'm so honored.
5: You're
10: Thank
5: the
10: you
5: GOAT.
10: So much.
5: Yes.
10: So much.
5: Have a great time.
10: You too.
5: It's Drink and Think.
3: It was chaotic.
2: Yeah.
3: It got chaotic and out of control fast. If you want to see it, you can watch the full Drink and Think XYZ content on Instagram.
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2: Mom's hot take, always a treat when she's in the studio.
3: Thank you. Thank you very much.
2: Okay, Elvis. My mom providing her perspective on what's trending or what she thinks is trending in entertainment.
3: Oh, in my news. World it is.
2: Yeah, and you're gracing us with your presence today, uh-huh. Mom. What are we talking about?
3: We are talking about one of my favorite movies. I must have watched this 150 times.
2: Okay.
3: Parent Trap.
2: Oh, the original?
3: Lindsay Lohan. Yeah.
2: Okay. Yeah. All right.
3: So they've got Lindsay signed by Disney, signed her. Just within the last couple of days.
2: Oh, Lindsay's going to be a reboot.
3: Yes.
2: Why are you looking at us? We're in the same studio. Yeah, right. You're like staring off on the wall. All right. My mom's hot take on the upcoming Parent Trap 2, starring Lindsay Lohan, next on XYZ.
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1: All right, that is it for us on XYZ with Eric Zachary. We've come to a decision.
2: What is the decision?
1: That you are going to crump for us, Audrey.
3: Oh, yeah.
1: You took crump dancing classes in high school.
2: And I did.
1: I have promised you a birthday party. Your birthday's in just over a month.
2: Oh, I have to crump at my birthday party?
3: No, that's essentially what you said.
1: No, that's not what I'm saying. I'm not going to do that to you. I'm not going to embarrass you at your party. I don't like when people do that because people try to do that to me all the time. But in order for you to get the birthday party, you need to crump as part of the XYZ talent show that we're going
2: to
1: throw here.
2: Okay, I'll come up. I'll find a routine.
1: I need like a good 30 seconds. Like, it can't be like one move and you call it.
2: No, I can do that.
1: And Jordan, we're going to get you all the ice cream. We're recreating the embarrassing moments.
2: You just want to do the hokey pokey rap.
3: I don't want you to do the hokey pokey rap.
1: I'll do my NSYNC choreography for you, Audrey.
2: Oh, okay.
1: Yeah.
2: Okay.
3: Pop. Cool. All right. So it's essentially a dance-off, and then you stop down for a halftime
1: for
3: show.
1: You to eat ice cream
3: thing.
1: Ice cream!
3: That's crazy.
1: We hope you have an amazing weekend. Thanks for rocking with us. As always, you can catch the show wherever you get your podcasts on demand or watch us on YouTube and Spotify, XYZ. With Eric Zachary. Have a great weekend.
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5: Scattered showers and storms at times during the night, otherwise partly cloudy, lows low 70s. We'll have off and on periods of showers and storms through the day on Saturday. Some of the storms at times could be severe, and watch out for heavy downpours of rain. Partly cloudy skies in between and highs upper 80s. From the StormTrack 9 Weather Center, I'm meteorologist Steve McGlynn.
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0: 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Come on, let's
1: 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I just can't
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4: weather. Partly cloudy and humid tonight at various times, with scattered showers and storms and lows, low 70s. Saturday, off and on, periods of showers and storms. At times, the storms could provide some strong damaging wind gusts and heavy downpours. Partly cloudy skies in between. High temperatures, upper 80s, a similar pattern for Sunday. From the StormTrack 9 Weather Center, I'm meteorologist Steve Glenn.

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3: Tennessee Valley weather.
4: Scattered showers and storms at times during the night, otherwise partly cloudy, lows low 70s. We'll have off and on periods of showers and storms through the day on Saturday. Some of the storms at times can be severe, and watch out for heavy downpours of rain. Partly cloudy skies in between and highs upper 80s. From the StormTrack 9 Weather Center, I'm meteorologist Stephen Glenn.
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5: Partly cloudy and humid tonight at various times, some scattered showers and storms and low 70s. Saturday, off and on, periods of showers and storms. At times, the storms could provide some strong damaging wind gusts and heavy downpours. Partly cloudy skies in between. High temperatures, upper 80s, a similar pattern for Sunday. From the Storm Track 9 Weather Center, I'm meteorologist Dave Glenn.

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5: Tennessee Valley weather.
6: Scattered showers and storms at times during the night, otherwise partly cloudy, lows low 70s. We'll have off and on periods of showers and storms through the day on Saturday. Some of the storms at times can be severe, and watch out for heavy downpours of rain. Partly cloudy skies in between and highs upper 80s. From the StormTrack 9 Weather Center, I'm meteorologist Steve McGlenn.

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something about a conservative regular girl that still can beat up jazz. Thorough as f- don't need your jazz. 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Zodiac sign, it must be a Gemini moon, cause we about to go half. 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
6: Partly cloudy and humid tonight at various times, some scattered showers and storms and lows, low 70s. Saturday, off and on, periods of showers and storms. At times, the storms could provide some strong damaging wind gusts and heavy downpours. Partly cloudy skies in between. High temperatures, upper 80s, a similar pattern for Sunday. From the StormTrack 9 Weather Center, I'm meteorologist Dave Glenn.

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4: Tennessee Valley Weather.
5: Scattered showers and storms at times during the night, otherwise partly cloudy, lows low 70s. We'll have off and on periods of showers and storms through the day on Saturday. Some of the storms at times can be severe, and watch out for heavy downpours of rain. Partly cloudy skies in between and highs upper 80s. From the StormTrack 9 Weather Center, I'm meteorologist Steve at Glenn.
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6: Tennessee Valley weather.
7: Partly cloudy and humid tonight. At various times, some scattered showers and storms and lows, low 70s. Saturday, off and on, periods of showers and storms. At times, the storms could provide some strong damaging wind gusts and heavy downpours. Partly cloudy skies in between. High temperatures, upper 80s, a similar pattern for Sunday. From the StormTrack 9 Weather Center, I'm meteorologist Steve Glenn.

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5: Tennessee Valley weather.
6: Scattered showers and storms at times during the night, otherwise partly cloudy, lows low 70s. We'll have off and on periods of showers and storms through the day on Saturday. Some of the storms at times could be severe, and watch out for heavy downpours of rain. Partly cloudy skies in between and highs upper 80s. From the StormTrack 9 Weather Center, I'm meteorologist Steve Glenn.
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8: Tennessee Valley weather.
9: Partly cloudy and humid tonight at various times, some scattered showers and storms and lows, low 70s. Saturday, off and on, periods of showers and storms. At times, the storms could provide some strong damaging wind gusts and heavy downpours. Partly cloudy skies in between. High temperatures, upper 80s, a similar pattern for Sunday. From the Storm Track 9 Weather Center, I'm meteorologist Steve Glenn.

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7: Scattered showers and storms at times during the night, otherwise partly cloudy, lows low 70s. We'll have off and on periods of showers and storms through the day on Saturday. Some of the storms at times can be severe, and watch out for heavy downpours of rain. Partly cloudy skies in between and highs upper 80s. From the StormTrack 9 Weather Center, I'm meteorologist Stephen Glenn.
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10: We are Weather Alert for today and Sunday. Period or two of showers and thunderstorms today with highs in the upper 80s. Tonight, still some storms possible with lows in the low 70s. And Sunday, showers and storms likely with highs in the upper 80s. From the Storm Track 9 Weather Center, I'm Senior Meteorologist.

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Tame Impala and Jenny Dracula starting our time together. Good Saturday morning, a little after 6 a.m. Sam Belden stepping in with you. As always, if you want to hear something, please feel free to hit me up on my socials at Sam Belding. That's S-A-M-B-E-L-D-I-N-G. I already had a few requests for Pitbull and Little John, Sabrina Carpenter. I got Teddy Swim's new one. That's coming up after Post Malone and Morgan Wallen. And please use caution. We are weather aware today. We'll check in with our friends at News Channel 9 here in a little bit.

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15: We are weather alert for today and Sunday. A period or two of showers and thunderstorms today with highs in the upper 80s. Tonight, still some storms possible with lows in the low 70s. And Sunday, showers and storms likely with highs in the upper 80s. From the Storm Track 9 Weather Center, I'm Senior Meteorologist.

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My name's Sam Belding, and I told you I had a keyword to give you so you could try to win 4 tickets to go to Dollywood. What is that keyword, and what do you need to do? Well, you're going to text this keyword to our request line, 423-642-9636, and the keyword is Barnstormer. Yes, that's the Barnstormer, you know, the giant swings, B-A-R-N-S-T-O-R-M-E-R, Barnstormer. I love freaking out my friends saying, hey, let's go ride that, especially when they're afraid of heights. All right, now it's Ariana Grande, Hate That I Made You Love Me, and don't fret, I'll give you that keyword a few more times throughout the show.

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1: And this is the latest from Benson Boone. It's called The Time of My Life. Let me know what you think of it. Hit me on my socials at Sam Belding. That's SamBelding.

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Taylor Swift, I Knew It, I Knew You on your live and local hit music station, Hits 96. Will Toy Story 5 remain the number one movie on the box office charts? Or will they be replaced with their cohort from the live-action studio of Moana? We'll just have to find out. Hey, who knows? Maybe Evil Dead Burn, or I think that's what it's called, will take over the number one spot. Hey, I always love me a good horror movie. Here's Olivia Dean, Man I Need, right here on Hits.

is Sam Hilton. Thank you for joining me this Saturday morning. Please use caution. We are weather aware all weekend long. We'll check in with our friends at News Channel 9 here in a little bit. But for right now, I want to know what you got going on, what you're doing, what you'd like to hear. So hit me on my socials at Sam Belding. That's S-A-M-B-E-L-D-I-N-G. Yeah, you can slide into my DMs. And I think I'll get that request in. Coming up in about 20 to 25 minutes. Yeah, I'm going to take us back to 2010 with that request. You'll just have to find out what it is. Got Sabrina Carpenter also requested. And newish one from Zara Larsson coming up right after this one from Leon Thomas and Chris Brown. Here's Mutt.

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14: We are Weather Alert for today and Sunday. Period or two of showers and thunderstorms today with highs in the upper 80s. Tonight, still some storms possible with lows in the low 70s. And Sunday, showers and storms likely with highs in the upper 80s. From the Storm Track 9 Weather Center, I'm senior meteorologist Bill Race.
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0: JC Chavez from the Kid Kratic Morning Show, and I hope you are enjoying your weekend. We're going to be back Monday morning from 6 to 10 on Chattanooga's number one hit music station.
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I told you I'd take you back to 2010. There it is. That is Nelly, Just a Dream, on your live and local hit music station. It's 96. You want to hear a good throwback? Want to hear a new song? How about I give you a keyword to possibly win 4 tickets to go to Dollywood? Yeah. Got a lot of stuff going on. Hit me on my socials at Sam Belding for those requests. And right now, here is the keyword, Barnstormer. B-A-R-N-S-T-O-R-M-E-R. Barnstormer. You know, the giant swings. I love those things. They scare so many of my friends. But text that to 423-642-9636 and be in the running for a 4 pair of tickets to Dollywood.

all of today's hip music hits 96. I'd love to go anywhere first class. Jack Harlow, hit me up. Come on. I need something good in my life, man. Okay, so happening this weekend at the First Horizon Pavilion for the Chattanooga Market, we are having peaches. Yes, Peach Festival is going to be going on. Peach jams, candies, lotions, salsas, I mean, you name it, peach cobbler. It's all going to be there, so make sure you go by the First Horizon Pavilion tomorrow, starting at 11, and go see my friends at the Chattanooga Market for the Peach Festival. Good.

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Good Saturday morning. Welcome to the 8 a.m. hour. My name is Sam Belden. Thank you for joining me. I do appreciate it. And we're going to have some fun. I've already got a great throwback. So get your apple bottom jeans and your boots with the fur ready. We'll be hitting it low here in, say about 15 to 20 minutes. I also have requested Bruno Mars coming up after a song that I think is just kind of the opposite of George Straits's All My Exes Live in Texas. I'm talking about Ella Langley, Choosing Texas. Because, I mean, all of his exes lived in Texas, so that's the reason he's in Tennessee. Well, she's trying to get him to choose Tennessee, and he's choosing Texas. Okay, just listen to the song.

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1: We are weather alert for today and Sunday. A period or two of showers and thunderstorms today with highs in the upper 80s. Tonight, still some storms possible with lows in the low 70s. And Sunday, showers and storms likely with highs in the upper 80s. From the Storm Track 9 Weather Center, I'm senior meteorologist Bill Race.
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0: Liz from One Republic, Need Your Love on your live and local hit music station, Hits 96. Please use caution out there. We are weather aware all weekend long. Possible flash flooding. Some severe storms could be coming through the area. We'll check in with Newshell 9 later on. We just heard from them a little bit ago, but we'll see what else they have to say here in a while. I've got the new one from Ariana Grande coming up after Sabrina Carpenter's house tour. Can I come in?
1: Take your shoes off.
0: Okay, I removed my shoes. We're good? Okay. All right. So I've got Ariana's new one, Hate That I Made You Love Me, coming up after we visit Sabrina's wonderful house. Let's see. Oh, how did you like the dinner the other day? Was it good?

remained number one on American Top 40 last week. It was Pink Panthers and Zara Larsson making it 2 weeks in a row with Stateside. Will they retain the number one spot? Will it be someone else? Well, you got to tune in tomorrow morning starting at 10 as Ryan Seacrest counts them down right here on Hits 96.

something about a conservative regular girl that still can beat up jazz. Thorough as f- don't need your jazz. Psychic as f- can reach up jazz. Zodiac sign, it must be a Gemini moon, cause we about to go half. Mistakenly, nobody been in a bag, but how many bodies done been in her bag?

to Mrs. Kelsey, bringing us into the top of the hour for the 9 a.m. hour. Taylor Swift, I Knew It, I Knew You on your live and local hit music station, Hits 96. It's your boy, Sam Belding. As always, if you want to hear something, please feel free to hit me up on my socials at Sam Belding. That's S-A-M-B-E-L-D-I-N-G. Just like I got a request for Mary, she wants to go back to 1999 with T-Boz Left Eye and Chili, better known as TLC. So I got that coming up in, say, about 15 to 18 minutes. I've got the brand new one from Teddy Swims, Mr. Know-It-All, after one of my favorites right now.

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11: We are weather alert for today and Sunday. A period or two of showers and thunderstorms today with highs in the upper 80s. Tonight, still some storms possible with lows in the low 70s. And Sunday, showers and storms likely with highs in the upper 80s. From the StormTrack 9 Weather Center, I'm senior meteorologist Bill Race.
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Sam Belden in with you, and I love giving you prizes, but most times I can't. So I have to give you these keywords. So I'm going to give you a keyword and possibly get you in for the running of 4 tickets to Dollywood. All right, are you ready? One of my favorite attractions because it scares the sweet, the Jesus out of my friends. And I don't know why. I thoroughly enjoy it. It's pretty tame to me. It's those big, giant swings called Barnstormer. B-A-R-N-S-T-O-R-M-E-R. Barnstormer. Make sure you text that to our request line, 423-642-9636, to be in the running for these 4 tickets to Dollywood. Right now, it's Zara Larsson. Something I'd Like to Live.

all of today's hip music hits 96. If you want to hear something, or if you just want to talk with me, hit me on my social media at Sam Belding. That's S-A-M-B-E-L-D-I-N-G. Yeah, for some reason, I don't know why the request line won't work for me on the weekends. Sometimes it does, sometimes it doesn't. Best way is just hit me on my socials. Let's see. Oh, I did have a request from Jackie. She wanted to hear Kid Laroi and Miley Cyrus. So here it is. This

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1: 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You heard it first right here on Hits. And if you want to hear something, hit me on my socials. And plus, just tell me what you think of the song. At Sam Belding. It's SAMB.

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If you've been missing the Kid Craddock Morning Show being live in studio, well, don't fret. They are back tomorrow morning. No, not tomorrow morning, Monday morning. Man, I'm already getting my days messed up. Okay, they'll be back in with you Monday morning telling you what all they did during their break and what craziness and who maybe got even arrested. Justin.

Ariana Grande's latest, Hate That I Made You Love Me, bringing us into our 10 a.m. hour together. Thank you for joining me. My name is Sam Belding, right here on Hits 96. And as always, if you want to hear something, please feel free to hit me up on my social media at Sam Belding. That's S-A-M-B-E-L-D-I-N-G. I'll gladly take those requests, gladly talk with you, gladly just have fun with you, because that's what I'm here for. And coming up this hour, I've got a keyword for you to possibly win 4 tickets to Dollywood. Keep listening for that. And Diego, I've got your song coming up, I'll say in about maybe 12 to 15 minutes. Stay tuned for that so you can go to sleep finally, man. Right now, it's Tate McRae.

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10: We are weather alert for today and Sunday. A period or two of showers and thunderstorms today with highs in the upper 80s. Tonight, still some storms possible with lows in the low 70s. And Sunday, showers and storms likely with highs in the upper 80s. From the StormTrack 9 Weather Center, I'm senior meteorologist Bill Race.
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music station, Hits 96. It's your boy Sam Belton, and I told you I had a keyword for you to possibly win 4 tickets to Dollywood. Are you ready? What you do is you text this keyword to our request line, 423-642-9636. Have that ready, because here is the keyword, Barnstormer. B-A-R-N-S-T-O-R-M-E-R. Barnstormer. One of my favorite rides there, that if you're like, Belding, what ride is that? I can't think. It's the big giant swings. You know, the ones that just kind of rock back and forth, but they go 90 degrees straight out. I love those things. Some of my friends, yeah, they haven't liked it that much. They've screamed their heads off in bloody murder, like I'm killing them on it. One of them passed out, and that ride's not that scary. At least not to me. I guess they just risked it all to be my friend to ride with me. Okay, here's Bruno Mars right here on Hits. Good luck. For just

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1: Max McNow, Better Me for You on your live and local hit music station, Hits 96. Now, this next song has been sitting right at the edge of the top 10. It's been number 10. It's been number 13 just the past 2 weeks. So will it make it into the top 10? Will it stay in the top 10? Will it progress in the top 10? Well, you just got to find out tomorrow morning as Ryan Seacrest counts them down on American Top 40. If you're like, Belding, stop talking and tell me what song it is. Well, if you haven't figured it out, I've been playing it under me. It's Harry Styles, American Girls, right here on Hits.

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Sabrina, I would love to have that house tour all the time. 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You can tell my mind's just all over the place, where it really shouldn't be. But you got more great music coming up for you. You want to hear something, hit me on my socials, at Sam Belding. That's S-A-M-B-E-L-D-I-N-G. We're about to go into our last hour together, so please give me that.

Heyman, Paula, and Jenny Dracula bringing us into our final hour together. Thank you for joining me. My name is Sam Belding. Yes, we've got one more hour together, so please get those requests in and just say hi at Sam Belding. That's S-A-M-B-E-L-D-I-N-G. I'll gladly take pictures, messages, all sorts of good stuff that you wish to send. Just don't send it on Snapchat because that's not me on there. Someone hacked my account, so I don't have that account anymore. I got great music lined up. I've got the new one from One Republic by request for Kathleen. That's coming up in about 15 minutes. I've got our number one song on American Top 40 coming up after Billie Eilish. Yeah, Pink Panthers and Zara Larsson. Stay

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11: We are Weather Alert for today and Sunday. A period or two of showers and thunderstorms today with highs in the upper 80s. Tonight, still some storms possible with lows in the low 70s. And Sunday, showers and storms likely with highs in the upper 80s. From the StormTrack 9 Weather Center, I'm senior meteorologist Bill Race.
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13: Oh, yeah!

Okay, we are in our last hour together. Be aware, we are weather aware today. Our friends at News Channel 9 have been keeping us up to date on what all's going on. Please be very cautious out there. We'll see if it all comes through, what all happens, but this is supposed to be through the entire weekend, so please use caution. Coming up in, say, about 10 minutes, I've got a keyword for you so you can possibly win 4 tickets to Dollywood. Stay tuned for that. Here's Olivia Rodrigo, Drop Dead.

Taking you back to 2013 with that one, Drake, Hold On, We're Going Home, on your live and local hit music station, Hits 96. That is going out for Jessica. As always, you want to hear something, I'll do my best to get it in for you. Sometimes I might not be able to, but hey, I will try. Well, until they take the DJ mic away.

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Okay, I told you I had a keyword for you, so get ready. 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Are you ready for it? Barnstormer. B-A-R-N-S-T-O-R-M-E-R, Barnstormer. You know, the big giant swings? Yeah, that takes that in, and you could possibly be winning a four-pack of tickets to Dollywood. All right, here's Taylor Swift. I knew it. I knew you right here on Hits.

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Zara Larson, ending our time together. Thank you for joining me today. My name is Sam Belding. I have appreciated all the texts, all the messages, all the fun. And remember, you can always hit me on my socials anytime you'd like, 24/7, 7 days a week. Yeah, I'm here for you, even if I'm not in here. You can hit me up at Sam Belding. That's S-A-M-B-E-L-D-I-N-G. I will take requests. I'll talk with you. Just have fun. Do be cautious because we are expecting severe weather sometime throughout the course of the day. Flash flood warnings are about to be in effect, supposedly. We'll see if this all comes through. So use caution. Be safe. And we'll check in with New Shell 9 probably here in a little bit to see what all's going on with, I think, DJ Kev coming in next. So have a great weekend. Oh, make sure you text 423-642-9636. This is the last time to use my keyword of barnstormer, B-A-R-N-S-T-O-R-M-E-R, to possibly win 4 tickets to Dollywood. Yeah, this is the last chance for my code word to work. So make sure you get it in. I will see you tomorrow morning starting at 6. Don't forget my friends over at the Chattanooga Market tomorrow. From 11 to 4, we'll be doing the Peach Festival. All sorts of great peach jams, candles, lotions, salsas, peach cobbler, and tons more. You don't forget the regular artists, farmers, artisans, and food trucks always happening at the Chattanooga Market at the First Horizon Pavilion. And the Kid Craddock Morning Show comes back live Monday morning starting at 6. I'll see you tomorrow morning at 6. Hope you have a great rest of your Saturday. And if I don't see you tomorrow, hope you have a great rest of your week.

DJ Kev here with Hits 96, having a great time over here at Wonderlinger for Duffo. Good luck to all the winners who are participating, trying to win these tickets to Hillary Duff. Coming up later on today, I'm going to tell you how you can win tickets to Dollywood. On the way now, it's Mr. Know-It-All, Teddy Swims on Hits 96.

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15: We are weather alert for tonight and on Sunday. Tonight, still some storms possible, but lows in the low 70s. Sunday, showers and storms are likely with highs in the upper 80s. And Monday, still a few storms around and mid

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Man, I need here on Hits 96. Maybe you need tickets to Dollywood. Matter of fact, I know you need them and I know you want them because every time you give them away, you call and try to win. I'm trying to make sure that you get them. So coming up in the next 15 minutes, I'm going to give you a keyword. And once you get it, text it to me at 423-642-9636. And you can win a family four pack of tickets to Dollywood, which is pretty dope.

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1: We are weather alert for today and Sunday. A period or two of showers and thunderstorms today with highs in the upper 80s. Tonight, still some storms possible with lows in the low 70s. And Sunday, showers and storms likely with highs in the upper 80s. From the StormTrack 9 Weather Center, I'm senior meteorologist Bill Race.
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Now, if you want to go to Dollywood, you know, take you and maybe three of your friends or family members or whoever you would like to take, you can take three strangers for all I care. But the key word you need to win these tickets is butterfly. 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

So the numbers are out. You would not believe how much money Travis Kelce and Taylor Swift spent on their wedding. 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
1: Weather. We are Weather Alert for tonight and on Sunday. Tonight, still some storms possible, with lows in the low 70s. Sunday, showers and storms are likely with highs in the upper 80s. And Monday, still a few storms around and mid-80s. From the Storm Track 9 Weather Center, I'm senior meteorologist Bill Race.
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96, Taylor Swift and Travis Kelce got a lot of money. You have to in order to rent out Madison Square Gardens, according to different reports. They spent almost $30 million on their big day. And if you want to see what they spent the money on, you can check it out on our website.

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10: We are weather alert for today and Sunday. A period or two of showers and thunderstorms today with highs in the upper 80s. Tonight, still some storms possible with lows in the low 70s. And Sunday, showers and storms likely with highs in the upper 80s. From the StormTrack 9 Weather Center, I'm senior meteorologist Bill Race.
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It's no wonder that women live longer than men, because 22% of men believe that they can accomplish this crazy feat. I'll tell you what that is in less than 15.

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American girls here on Hits 96. 22% of men believe that they can accomplish this crazy feat. And I'll have the answer for you after Dracula on the way now is right here.

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1: weather. We are weather alert for tonight and on Sunday. Tonight, still some storms possible with lows in the low 70s. Sunday, showers and storms are likely with highs in the upper 80s. And Monday, still a few storms around.

not saying all men are stupid because I'm a man, but the guys who took the survey are clearly dumb. 22% of men believe that they can beat a gorilla in hand-to-hand combat, which I find hard to believe because half those men can't even beat up their older brother. Got me.

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I see your hand up. I get it. DJ Kev here with Hits 96, and I've got a family four-pack of tickets to Dollywood with your name on it. 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
16: We are weather alert for today and Sunday. A period or two of showers and thunderstorms today with highs in the upper 80s. Tonight, still some storms possible with lows in the low 70s. And Sunday, showers and storms likely with highs in the upper 80s. From the Storm Track 9 Weather Center, I'm senior meteorologist Bill Race.
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I think anytime Ariana Grande drops an album, one of two things have happened. Either A, she's breaking up with somebody, or B, she's stolen somebody's man. Either way, the music is still fire. DJ Kev here with Hits 96. Now, coming up on Monday, I've got tickets to Soaky Mountain. 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
13: We are weather alert for tonight and on Sunday. Tonight, still some storms possible with lows in the low 70s. Sunday, showers and storms are likely with highs in the upper 80s. And Monday, still a few storms around and mid 80s. From the Storm Track Night Weather Center, I'm senior meteorologist Bill Race.
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Six. It's a good weekend to spend at home. 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You may be a little tired. Maybe your relatives have left. And, you know, you just need some time to kind of recharge and just enjoy the amenities of your home. 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Number three is Little Brother with John Cena. Number two, now this one looks like a tearjerker from the trailers, is Voicemails for Isabel. And number one, Enola Holmes 3. You can check those out.

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bit. 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
8: We are weather alert for today and Sunday. A period or two of showers and thunderstorms today with highs in the upper 80s. Tonight, still some storms possible with lows in the low 70s. And Sunday, showers and storms likely with highs in the upper 80s. From the StormTrack 9 Weather Center, I'm senior meteorologist Bill Race.
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We are Hits 96, and if you are a speed demon, you will love Lightning Rod at Dollywood. I've got 4 tickets to the park. All you need to do is get that keyword and text it to me. It's coming up inside your 4 o'clock hour.

What's up? DJ Cav here with Hits 96. If you got a first date today, I'm very happy for you and I hope that it goes well. But if you're wondering, what is a green flag that I need to be looking out for on my first date? Well, DJ Cav got you covered. We'll talk about it in just a few minutes.

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15: We are Weather Alert for tonight and on Sunday. Tonight, still some storms possible with lows in the low 70s. Sunday, showers and storms are likely with highs in the upper 80s. And Monday, still a few storms around and mid 80s. From the Storm Track 9 Weather Center, I'm senior meteorologist Bill Race.
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Coming up this hour, we got Sienna Spyro, Sabrina Carpenter, Chris Brown, and I've got that keyword for you to win tickets to Dollywood on the way now. 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

Hi, my name's R. Dub, host of Sunday Night Slow Jams, and I hope you're enjoying the weekend. 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

Sabrina Carpenter, Manchild here on Hits 96. I just got to know, is this song about Shawn Mendes? Because it seems very personal. At any rate, when it comes to your personal life and that first date that you have coming up this weekend or maybe on Monday, if you want to ensure or increase the chances that you have a second date, just make sure you're on time. It is just that simple. God.

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7: Tennessee Valley Weather. We are weather alert for Sunday. Tonight, still some showers and storms around, lows in the low 70s. On Sunday, showers and storms likely, highs mid to upper 80s. And on Monday, still some showers and storms in mid 80s again. From the Storm Track 9 Weather Center, I'm senior meteorologist Bill Race.
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26 is a big weekend for sports. We got the quarterfinals of the World Cup. Still kind of bitter that the USA is out. And if you enjoy MMA, Conor McGregor is fighting Max Holloway. My money's on Max. I think he can do it this time.

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13: We remain weather alert for Sunday. On Sunday, showers and storms will be likely. We'll have high temperatures in the mid to upper 80s. Sunday night into Monday, a period or two of showers and storms. Monday's high will be in the mid 80s. From the Storm Track 9 Weather Center, I'm senior meteorologist Bill Race.
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You know, I am glad to be hanging out with you. But to be honest, if I could be real for a second, I would love to be in Dollywood because I love riding the Wild Eagle and I love the delicious cinnamon bread. Now, I can't go right now, but you could definitely win tickets to Dollywood. All you need to do is get that keyword. If you miss it earlier, I'll give it to you again before 6 p.m. So make sure you get the keyword and text it to me. But just do me a favor. If you're going to text and you're driving, please pull over. I don't want you to get a ticket. For just the

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15: We are weather alert for Sunday. Tonight, still some showers and storms around, lows in the low 70s. On Sunday, showers and storms likely, highs mid to upper 80s. And on Monday, still some showers and storms in mid 80s again. From the Storm Track 9 Weather Center, I'm senior meteorologist Bill Race.
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I may not be running from the sun, but I'm definitely running out of here. I'll talk to you on Monday. Don't forget, starting Monday at 10 a.m., I'll give you an opportunity to win tickets to Silky Mountain. Until then, stay safe, stay blessed. Enjoy Pitbull and Lil Jon here.

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13: We are weather alert for Sunday. Tonight, still some showers and storms around, lows in the low 70s. On Sunday, showers and storms likely, highs mid to upper 80s. And on Monday, still some showers and storms in mid 80s again. From the StormTrack 9 Weather Center, I'm senior meteorologist Bill Race.
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8: weather. We remain weather alert for Sunday. On Sunday, showers and storms will be likely. We'll have high temperatures in the mid to upper 80s. Sunday night into Monday, a period or two of showers and storms. Monday's high will be in the mid 80s. From the StormTrack 9 Weather Center, I'm senior meteorologist Bill Race.
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